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0: that middle initial just to provide a little pacing to how his name was said. He was invited to join the Grand Ole Opry in 1971, inducted into the Country Music Hall of Fame in 2008, the International Bluegrass Hall of Fame, alongside his wife Dixie Dean Hall in 2018, and the ultimate honor, at least as far as he was concerned, the Songwriters Hall of Fame in 2019. In the first part of 1974, for a couple of weeks in January, he was not only on top of the country chart, but at number two on the Easy Listing and number 12 on the pop chart, listing a whole bunch of things I love. It's Tom T. Hall, Behind the Boss's Back and Up Real Early on Superstar Country 96.1 KWS.
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1: Good morning, I'm Rob Real. 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
1: 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Another hot day with a mix of clouds and sun and a high of 92. Some passing clouds overnight, 68. Afternoon thunderstorms tomorrow, high 83. Rainy and cooler on Thursday with a high of 68. The latest news, weather, and more for the Mountain State is always at WVMetroNews.com. 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

0: A story I end up telling more often than I maybe would like in the real good question for this morning. Let me back up. Escargot Day is coming up on Sunday. You know the French cuisine, the snails? So I want to know, what's the most exotic food you have ever eaten? And folks in West Virginia have eaten a lot of things that folks in other states maybe have not. So I grew up in one of those poor families. I talk about, like, Thanksgiving morning, we'd have to go out and hunt for a turkey to cook. If you've picked buckshot out of squirrel, you're my kind of people. You know where I'm going with this. So I was stationed for 6 months at the U.S. Embassy in Peru. And one of the things they tell you when you first arrive in Lima is that you are going to end up invited to dinner at a local house, a local residence, and that there will probably be a cage of guinea pigs in the kitchen. Those guinea pigs are not pets. Guinea pig is a delicacy in South America, right around the equator. And so I tell people that, they're like, well, you've eaten guinea pig? Well, yeah. Well, what's it taste like? It's kind of like fatty rabbit. You've eaten rabbit? Yeah, I grew up poor. The other delicacy in that part of the world, more in Ecuador than in Peru, is bat. And we're not going to get into that in China. We're not going there. But I've had that. You've had bat? Well, yeah. You know, when in Rome, well, what's it taste like? It's kind of like greasy squirrel. You've had squirrel? Yes, I've had squirrel. And so a lot of West... Anyway, what's the most exotic food you've ever eaten? That's a real good question. Facebook and Instagram. Join the conversation if you would, please. Up real early on Superstar Country 96.1 KWS.
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1: Blackhawk says it all. Up real early on Superstar Country at 96.1 KWS. Mix of clouds and sun and 92 today. I think that says it all. 71 right now. I'm Rob Rio. Thank you so much for loving your country with me. And I know you'd love to be strumming and strolling in Music City. It's driven by Capital Mitsubishi. It is your chance to get away to the country music capital, see the Opry, a food walking tour. We're taking care of airfare and hotel.

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1: Good morning, I'm Rob Real. 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
1: The Metro News AccuWeather forecast brought to you by Rainbow Restoration. Disaster's not the end of the world with Rainbow Restoration. Another hot day with a mix of clouds and sun and a high of 92. Some passing clouds overnight, 68. Afternoon thunderstorms tomorrow, high 83. Rainy and cooler on Thursday with a high of 68. The latest news, weather, and more for the Mountain State is always at WVMetroNews.com. 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

0: I did not know of his acting work until after I got to know him as a morning chat show host. David Hartman is 91 today. Musician Pete Townsend of The Who, opening the door to 81. Singer, actress, model, you might know her from the Bond movie A View to a Kill or Boomerang with Eddie Murphy. Grace Jones is 75 today. Indy 500 champion Dario Franchitti is 53. NBA champ Kevin Garnett is the big 5-0. Michael Che from Saturday Night Live is 43. Singer Sam Smith is 34. And in country music, Waylon Albright Jennings, just call him Shooter, he is 47 today. If you are celebrating your big day, happy, happy, and best of health and luck in your new year. 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
1: Good morning, I'm Rob Real. 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
1: The Metro News AccuWeather forecast brought to you by Rainbow Restoration. Disaster's not the end of the world with Rainbow Restoration. Another hot day with a mix of clouds and sun and a high of 92. Some passing clouds overnight, 68. Afternoon thunderstorms tomorrow, high 83. Rainy and cooler on Thursday with a high of 68. The latest news, weather, and more for the Mountain State is always at WVMetroNews.com. 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

0: See, sometimes they're just enough rocks. Joe Diffie, Third Rock from the Sun, Hard Rock Bottom of Your Heart from Randy Travis, all up real early on Superstar Country 96.1 KWS. 92 today, another hot one, mix of clouds and sun. Stay hydrated, stay cool, stay inside if you can. 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I'm Rob Rio. 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

He's a heartache looking for a place to happen. She is Janie Fricke, up real early on Superstar Country 96.1 KWS. And they were singing about Some Girls this week in 1992. Sawyer Brown had the Coffee Break Classic on top of the country chart from the Dirt Road album. Let's head to Broken Heartsville with Joe Nichols on 96.1 KWS. He wore

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Kenny Chesney up real early on Superstar Country at 96.1 KWS. I'm Rob Rio. Thank you so much for loving your country with me. Best of health and luck until we get together again from 5 until 10 tomorrow morning. I don't want to forget to mention Friday night. It's the opening of Live on the Levee for this season. Alana Springsteen will be your star for free, and 96.1 KWS will be there as well to kick off a season. Summer is back in Charleston. We're going to have a time at Live on the Levee Friday night. Back to the keywords just after 1 today. Chapel has the next one. If you want to go to Music City, you want to be strumming and strolling in Music City, make sure you're listening for that keyword. It's driven by Capital Mitsubishi and Capital Ford just after 1 with Chapel. The next strumming and strolling in Music City keyword with Superstar Country 96.1 KWS. 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
9: The Metro News AccuWeather forecast brought to you by Rainbow Restoration. Disaster is not the end of the world with Rainbow Restoration. Mostly sunny this afternoon with a high 93. Tonight, partly cloudy with a chance of showers and thunderstorms and a low 67. Tomorrow, showers and thunderstorms likely with a high 84.
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0: A 62-year-old man in Florida was arrested after marching over to his neighbor's property at 3 a.m. to destroy a malfunctioning floodlight. He was carrying a ladder, and he had a mission. And he did it completely naked, except for the watch, the headlamp, and flip-flops. He was arrested for trespassing and criminal mischief. Wacky, but true.
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0: 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It's an extended vacation down south. Tim McGraw there, Refried Dreams, and Crashing You. And man, very soon, less than 2 weeks, we're going to find out who is going to be strumming and strolling in Music City. Have you been getting entered, qualified? I hope it is you. Remember, you can qualify every day with each unique new key word. And I'll have one of those unique key words headed your direction here shortly after 4 o'clock. We're talking about that three-night stay in Nashville. We're talking about the airfare, the hotel, the Grand Ole Opry tickets, the food walking tour through Music City. And that keyboard coming up after 4 o'clock to get you in to win. And it is all driven by our friends at Capital Ford. 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

I love you, Dolly. Superstar Country 96.1 KWS, Crash and You, and the amazingly talented Alan Jackson. It's all right to be a little bitty about being little bitty on 96.1. Yeah.

wouldn't have the toy till his nuggets were gone. A green traffic light turned straight to red. I hit my brakes and mumbled under my breath. His fries went a-flying and his orange drink covered his

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South Charleston, Polka, and Dunbar. This town's been too good to us. 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

0: 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Smooth as Tennessee whiskey. Yes, the awesome possum, George Jones, and crashing you. And, oh, speaking of Tennessee, how perfect is this? We're going to get you in to win this Strummin' and Strollin' in Music City getaway headed to Nashville, Tennessee. It's three nights with the airfare, the hotel, the Grand Ole Opry tickets, and the food walking tour through Music City. And the key word to get entered, text me the word song, song, S-O-N-G, song, to 304-344-9696. What is that particular word again, Crash? Song, S-O-N-G, song. Text it, 344-9696, song, 344-9696. 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